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16: Not all screen time is created equal. And a new study out of Sweden is helping us understand this even better. So researchers followed more than 20,000 people over nearly two decades and determined that passive screen time, like sitting on the couch and watching television, raised someone's risk of dementia. But if they did something active, like reading, puzzles, or interacting with other people, this same group of people saw their risk of dementia drop. Just like you gotta put the work in to keep your body in shape as you age, you basically have to do the same thing with your brain. A couple things I have found to help: working to learn something new every day, whatever it might be, challenging yourself in some way every day, and really importantly, staying socially active. Some days that means meeting friends in person. Other days, maybe an email, a text, or a phone call. Just stay engaged. I'm Dr. Sanjay Gupta, helping you live a better life.
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7: A Better Life with Dr. Sanjay Gupta.
8: When you need your body to perform, but some of your muscles are having trouble, other muscles can sometimes help compensate. This is a great thing short term, but long term it can lead to serious and even chronic aches and pains. So if you've got nagging stiffness or irritation somewhere, don't push through it. Try to figure out why it's happening and how you can correct it. Strength and conditioning specialist Dana Santa says, performing exercises at a deliberate tempo makes it easier to notice when the wrong muscles are taking over, and also gives the intended muscles a chance to engage before that compensation kicks in. Dana suggests that starting with primary movement patterns such as squatting, hinging, pushing, pulling, rotating, and core can help make compensation easiest to identify and to address. I'm Dr. Sanjay Gupta, helping you live a better life.
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0: 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We are Jen and Frank. Good morning. It's 5:42.
1: Well, we are just entering a heat wave, I believe, starting tomorrow. Temperatures, 3 days worth of temperatures over 90 degrees. So it's a coming.
0: Some places may get six in a row. Others may get four in a row.
1: Well, I'm looking at my phone, which is where we all get our weather. Today, the high in Central Mass on the Worcester area, 87. Then tomorrow, 92, Thursday, 97, Friday, 96, and Saturday, I'm seeing 94. So you're right, Frank, it could be 4 days in a row.
0: Now, the government also issuing that warning to put a little extra deodorant on over the next couple of days. It's just a courtesy.
1: I didn't see that.
0: You didn't see the press release?
1: I did not see it. But I do know, speaking of the government, we are celebrating the United States' 250th birthday this weekend. So that's a big deal.
0: What are we going to get ourselves?
1: You know what? That's a really big cake with lots of candles.
0: Are you going to go in and watch the tall ships?
1: When is that? July? Mid-July?
0: July, I think the 11th through the 17th.
1: Oh, okay.
0: But when they do the parade through the harbor.
1: Oh, it's really cool.
0: It is amazing.
1: I've seen them before.
0: Some of those have like the masts are like 15 stories high.
1: Whoa.
0: And these people, think about it. These people built these boats, got in it, no idea where the hell they're going. I mean, either you were crazy.
1: They were sailors.
0: Or you were brave.
1: Yeah, I would love to be out on one of those boats.
0: Oh.
1: Fireworks are coming Thursday with the city of Worcester. So that's over at East Park.
0: I'll be there lighting them off.
1: Yes, you will. So we'll tell you a little bit more about that. And yeah, lots going on. We're going to give away those Shinedown tickets this morning, 6:10 for our Bright Sunshine Club. We changed it over for from Before Sunrise just for the next couple of weeks.
0: And that way you can wear the t-shirt year round if we ever get you one.
1: Oh, we're still working on it. Trust us.
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9: Everyone poops. It's not just the name of a classic potty training book. It's a universal truth. Even though everyone does it, almost no one wants to talk about it. Dr. Tricia Pasricha wants to change that. She's the author of a new book. It's called You've Been Pooping All Wrong. And she says there are three critical P's of pooping. The first is propulsion, both the voluntary push you exert and the involuntary contractions that happen naturally within your body. Top line, when you feel the need to go, don't hold it. The second P is pliability, which refers to stool softness. 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And the last P is for pelvic floor. If you can get your knees up above your waist while you're on the toilet, like on a stool or a garbage can or a stack of books even, that can make all the difference. I'm Dr. Sanjay Gupta, helping you live a better life.
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0: Good morning. Here are the stories we are following at this hour. Extreme heat is on the way for Wednesday and may last into Saturday the 4th. The heat index may top 110 during this coming heat wave. You are cautioned that heat-related illnesses such as heat stroke or exhaustion can occur when working outside in the coming extreme conditions. The Supreme Court on Monday ruled that states can count ballots that arrive after Election Day. That means Massachusetts will not have to worry about changing any rules governing the ballots. In Massachusetts, mail-in ballots postmarked by Election Day will be counted if they arrive by the third day after Election Day in presidential and midterm elections. The Daily Express says a French doctor fell ill with Ebola on a flight from the Congo to France. He is in stable condition. He's France's first confirmed Ebola case. Officials say the risk to Europe remains low. Dr. George Abraham, chief of medicine at St. Vincent Hospital, tells us travelers should schedule a medical consultation several weeks before departure, especially if visiting developing regions. A big upset in the knockout round in the World Cup in a game at Boston Stadium. Paraguay defeated Germany on penalty kicks. Red Sox win 6-3 over the Nationals. A hot day, high in the upper 80s. Chance of thunderstorms. Wednesday, hot and humid, mid-90s. Thursday, we hit 100. Friday, upper 90s. A Saturday, Independence Day, still hot. High around 90, threat of thunderstorms. I'm Hank Stoltz, your up to date.
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0: 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We're Jen and Frank. Good morning. It is 6:12.
1: Well, as promised for our BS Club, which is now turned into the Bright Sunshine Club instead of Before Sunshine, because if you look outside, it's bright out there. We have those Shinedown tickets at SNHU Arena July 20th. If you're a fan of the band Shinedown, we do play them here at XLO quite a bit. We're going to send you off to that show, and we have tickets all week long, including Thursday with Grammy Lou.
0: And if you want them, 508-373-1045. We'll take caller 10.

0: 104.5 XLO, we are Jen and Frank. We know it's expensive to go to a show, so at any time we can get some tickets and give them to you, we're happy to do it.
1: Yeah, we told you yesterday there's something called funflation that's going on. So if you want to go to a soccer game like the World Cup or a concert or any events that would be considered entertainment, the prices are going up, up, up.
0: Especially these soccer ticket prices. I mean, we don't have any of those to give away. But
1: can you imagine if we did?
0: Oh, but my gosh.
1: We do have Shinedown tickets, yeah. And they are going to be in our area. July 20th, they will be at SNHU Arena. Shinedown will have tickets the rest of the week. But if you want to go, 508-373-1045. What's your name?
2: Hi, I'm Carolyn.
1: Hi, Carolyn. You want to go see Shinedown?
2: I do. That would be great. Thank you.
0: Well, you're more than welcome.
1: What are you doing this morning?
2: Heading off to the gym and then work.
0: You have more ambition than Jen and I put together.
1: Wow, that's amazing.
2: You know what? I listen to you guys every morning on my way to the gym.
1: That is so cool. What town do you live in?
2: Ashby.
1: Okay, so listen, Frank and I have been walking the stairs every morning. We do 10 flights of stairs three times a morning. So we might not be at the gym, but we're with you.
2: Yes, you are. That counts.
1: It does.
0: The only reason we're doing it is the elevator crapped up.
1: No, it isn't.
2: Well, that's no good.
1: And whenever one of us wants to bag out of it, the other one goes, come on. So it's nice to have a workout buddy.
2: It is. That's really good.
1: Well, we're glad we can be with you every morning on your way to the gym, hopefully motivating you. And you're going to be at Shinedown.
2: Yes, thanks, guys.
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1: Good morning. Here are the stories we're following at this hour. An excessive heat watch goes into effect Wednesday morning and lasts through Friday. Heat index could hit 110 on Thursday. Limit outdoor activity if you can. Hydration is key and you won't get any relief overnight, so look for cooling centers in your city or town if you need to get a break in the air conditioning. Lots of fireworks this week, but the nights will be hot and humid, so make sure you bring some water with you. Wednesday's the first day of the fiscal year in Massachusetts, and the House and Senate have reached a deal on the state's $63.4 billion budget. Two houses will vote on it on Wednesday. There are no tax increases. A new Harvard study reveals that GLP-1 users are 27% more likely to land a job within 18 months than non-weight loss jab users. GLP-1 users are 29% more likely to move in with a partner or marry within the same time frame. Red Sox have now won 5 in a row. They beat the Nationals 6-3. Wilson Contreras was ejected from the game after the umpire said he mocked a checked swing call. Paraguay with a huge upset in the World Cup in Foxborough. They defeated Germany on penalty kicks after a 1-1 tie. Well, it starts to get uncomfortable today. High near 90, chance of a thunderstorm from now through Sunday. Upper 90s Wednesday and Friday. Look for us to hit 100 Thursday. 90 degrees for the 4th of July. I'm Hank Stoltz, and you're up to date.
2: New England weather. Well, like Hank said, it is going to start getting very warm. Today, warm with sun and clouds. Heavy thunderstorms this afternoon. Storms could bring some flash flooding and damaging winds. Today's high 87. Tonight, partly cloudy with a thunderstorm or two. Low of 69. Right now, it is 64 degrees in downtown Worcester. Here is Miles Smith, 104.5 XLO.

0: 104.5 XLO 634. Good morning. It is Jen and Frank.
1: Okay, it's going to be hot, real hot, damn hot over the next couple of days. Is that fair?
0: Heat dome, yeah, is forecast to bring dangerously high temperatures to our area through July 4th.
1: And people would be loading up and heading to the beaches on the North Shore, except there's a problem. Apparently, sewage has been dumped into the Merrimack River. A lot of the beaches are closed.
0: No.
1: Newburyport, Salisbury, Ipswich, that area. Before you go to a beach, make sure it's
0: check
1: open.
0: It out.
1: Yeah. They're trying to figure out where it's coming from and how to stop it.
0: Well, I might have an answer to that. No, just kidding. But I saw this story this morning that apparently some, what are they called? Seagulls are pooping in the water. So they say seagulls could be making you sick in the ocean. Yeah, if you're headed to the beach this summer, you may want to be careful and do your best not to swallow any ocean water. A new Canadian study found people who accidentally swallow water were more likely to come down with a stomach issue. I'm not kidding. It's because some of that water might be contaminated with bacteria linked to seagull poop.
1: Okay, so that flying rat is going to come by, steal my hot dog. Then I'm going to want to go in the water.
0: Just don't drink any of it. You can swim and have fun. Just don't let it get in your mouth. Now. Researchers say this is one of the first studies to directly connect seagull contamination with stomach illness. There's no need to avoid the beach this summer, but when you're swimming, just keep your mouth closed.
1: Actually, when you're on your beach, it would help if you kept your mouth closed, too.
0: What, in case they fly over you?
1: Yeah.

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1: The Buzz, sponsored by Big Y. Big Y, nicely done.
2: We're hearing that some of Taylor Swift and Travis Kelce's friends are allegedly grumbling because of how secretive their wedding is. According to the source, it's a wedding, not a Middle East peace summit. People have kids, jobs, businesses, and travel plans. They're being asked to block off 2 full days and then just wait for instructions from Taylor and Travis.
1: Well, obviously, she's trying to throw off any paparazzi or anybody who, because she's going to sell these videos. You can guarantee they will package this up. It will be a special.
2: I bet. By the way, we're hearing they've allegedly invited over 1,000 guests to the wedding. Guests are being told their invites will arrive by text and email. This source says, I've heard Taylor invited so many people, it's going to be bigger than the Met Gala. The FBI has been booked to work security for this wedding.
1: Cha-ching, cha-ching, cha-ching.
2: She has the money.
1: Yeah.
2: She wants to hire them. She can. Speaking of Taylor, here Somber talks about performing 2 of Taylor's songs when she was invited to join the Songwriters Hall of Fame.
3: I mean, it was really her night, and she wanted me, out of all the people she could have asked, to perform 2 songs to help induct her into the Songwriters Hall.
4: Did she give
3: you
4: the songs?
3: No. So basically, I was like, Taylor, what songs do you want me to sing? You know, this is your night. And she was like, no, you choose. So I was like, seriously? So like that really put the pressure on. So I, you know, she has such a vast discography of so many hits.
4: Oh.
3: So I went through, I picked 2 songs and I suggested them to her and she was like, perfect. So I was like, okay.
2: Wow, you know, that's a lot of pressure.
1: You know what's weird? You know how some people sing and you have a certain voice?
2: Yeah.
1: His voice doesn't go. It's not even close to what
2: it
1: his singing voice
2: no,
1: is.
2: I agree. And Lizzo says her soul was crushed when her new album didn't chart. So her new album, the title of which is just the B word, failed to chart on the Billboard 200. It dropped on June 5th. It sold less than 3,000 copies. And that hurt. Remember her song, Truth Hurts? This hurts. In a new interview, she called it soul crushing. She said, quote, I was really stressed out and really sad for a few days because I was like, wait a minute. This is like some of my best stuff. So she had said she had to come to terms with being away for 3 years and people's taste changing, change. So that is hard to hear, though. Less than 3. You and I could have been doing an album and maybe sold more than 3,000.
1: Who broke the news to her?
2: That had to be a tough conversation. Her manager, maybe.
1: Oh, man.
2: Lizzo, sit down.
1: Oh, boy.
2: Have a seat.
1: Yeah, this is going to sting a little.
2: We got to talk. 642, that's The Buzz. 104.5. XLO.
1: 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How about this one? A 2021 Chevy Silverado 1500 LT Trail Boss. 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
1: Let's play a little game in the studio. If I say I'm going to bring in some ice cream, what flavor are you requesting, Frank, for me to bring to you?
0: In the morning, I would prefer some strawberry. It's very generous of you to offer.
1: Yes, Kenz, you. What's your go-to flavor as far as ice cream?
2: I don't really have a go-to.
0: Just whatever is
1: Wait
0: in the bucket.
1: A second.
0: You grab a spoon.
1: We go to get ice cream, and you don't have a go-to?
2: No, I have to look at the menu because 6 years working in ice cream places, you know.
0: Oh, okay. Well, where that's the piece.
1: But do you have one flavors. That you lean more towards, like a cookie dough or?
2: Well, originally it was a cookie dough, then it was maple walnut, then it was pistachio.
1: Oh, it's changed. And then
0: so you've run the gamut. You run out of flavor.
2: Yeah.
1: Well, in case you're wondering, we have the top picks, most popular ice cream flavors in every state. Strawberry Frank, number one in 15 states, more than any other flavor. People love it. Strawberry reigns in Arkansas, California, Connecticut, our neighbors, Kentucky, Maryland, Michigan, Minnesota, Mississippi, Nebraska, Nevada, Ohio, Rhode Island, strawberry fans, Tennessee, Texas, and Virginia. All right, six places loved birthday cake flavor. That was Alabama, Delaware, District of Columbia, Iowa, Louisiana, and North Carolina. Now we start breaking it down. Cookie dough tops in Massachusetts and New Hampshire. People love it. Chunks of cookie dough.
0: I wonder if that's because the Toll House cookie was invented here.
1: Could be. Four states pick chocolate chip, then vanilla of three, Idaho, Utah, and Wyoming.
0: And nobody went for pickle flavor?
1: Well, hold on. We're going to get into some of the more creative flavors. Two of chocolate, Illinois and Wisconsin. And then, Ken, you mentioned pistachio.
2: Yep.
1: New Mexico and New York are pistachio lovers. That's what my daughter, Leah, loves, pistachio. Butter pecan in Georgia, which makes sense, pecans. Coconut in Hawaii. Blueberry in Maine. That makes sense. South Carolina wants peach-flavored ice cream. And then Vermont wants peanut butter.
0: Hmm.
1: I love peanut butter ice cream. You don't find it a lot. It's very hard to find.
0: Usually, I'm not a fan.
1: You find a chocolate base with like a peanut butter cup in it. Yeah.
0: You've struggled with some other ice cream purchase that I bought a box for you. What was your other one? You couldn't find those things on a stick.
1: Oh, yeah. The Enlightened bars.
0: I loved
1: those. And then they stopped production. And then I was having
0: Why
1: everyone look for
0: Why didn't you tell me that
1: these?
0: Information like a month ago? Because every time I go in the store, I'm looking for those.
1: Why do you think you were searching for them? They stopped production.
0: Well, obviously, if they did that, they're not there.
1: Well, some stores had, like, stuff in the back.
0: Leftover
1: that they were,
0: old
1: yeah,
0: stuff.
1: Old stuff. West Virginia, just in case you're wondering, pumpkin. All year round in West Virginia. That's so odd to me.
0: Yeah.
1: Pumpkin in West Virginia.
0: Whoa.
1: So, yeah, here in Mass, we want our cookie dough ice cream, please.
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7: Good morning. Here are the stories we are following at this hour. Extreme heat is on the way for Wednesday and may last into Saturday the 4th. The heat index may top 110 during this coming heat wave. You are cautioned that heat-related illnesses such as heat stroke or exhaustion can occur when working outside in the coming extreme conditions. The Supreme Court on Monday ruled that states can count ballots that arrive after Election Day. That means Massachusetts will not have to worry about changing any rules governing the ballots. In Massachusetts, mail-in ballots postmarked by Election Day will be counted if they arrive by the third day after Election Day in presidential and midterm elections. The Daily Express says a French doctor fell ill with Ebola on a flight from the Congo to France. He is in stable condition. He's France's first confirmed Ebola case. Officials say the risk to Europe remains low. Dr. George Abraham, chief of medicine at St. Vincent Hospital, tells us travelers should schedule a medical consultation several weeks before departure, especially if visiting developing regions. A big upset in the knockout round in the World Cup in a game at Boston Stadium. Paraguay defeated Germany on penalty kicks. Red Sox win 6-3 over the Nationals. A hot day, high in the upper 80s, chance of thunderstorms. Wednesday, hot and humid, mid-90s. Thursday, we hit 100. Friday, upper 90s. A Saturday, Independence Day, still hot. High around 90, threat of thunderstorms. I'm Hank Stoltzen. You're up to date.
1: 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Downtown Worcester, 66. 705-1045 XLO.
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1: Well, the event of 4th of July is coming up. That's the Nathan's Hot Dog Eating Contest.
0: I watch it religiously each year.
1: Well, Joey Chestnut's back in after not being there for several years due to a conflict with another sponsor. They've worked it out. And he's begun preparing for Nathan's famous hot dog eating contest on Saturday. How is he doing it? Burping and stretching his stomach. He said, usually doing stretches and yoga and burping exercises to get my stomach loose and stretched after it hasn't worked in one of these eating competitions for a while.
0: I saw the guy eat a 5-pound grinder in 3.5 minutes. He didn't even chew. He was just wolfing and swallowing.
1: That can't be healthy.
0: It can't be healthy at all. It was on that show, Man vs. Food, where the original host kept doing crazy crap like that, and he blew his health out, so they got another guy.
1: They blew his health
0: out. They didn't cancel the show, mind.
1: Is that a medical description?
0: Yes, very much so.
1: Hey, what's wrong with me?
0: Listen, next time you're
1: blew your health out.
0: Next time you're in your primary care doctor's office, tell them that.
1: I'm going to say, what happens if I blow my health out? Yeah, but this guy's stretching out his stomach, ready for these hot dogs. The wieners, he's going to be sending them down.
0: 70-something he's eaten.
1: I should look up what his last record was. Doesn't he go out? The other guy is the Japanese guy.
0: He's had a contract dispute.
1: He bailed out. Okay.
0: Yeah, they wouldn't pay him.
1: I see. So now, it's buns and all, correct?
0: Oh, yeah, and they dip them in water, but there's talk not to let them do the water thing.
1: Let them do the water. Really, we're going to get off on a technicality
0: here? These people are about to
1: have
0: a near-death experience with them.
1: He's making a lot of money, Joey, by the way, doing all these. We just saw a video of where, I don't know when this happened, because I said, didn't something happen to Joey recently? He was in the news. Yeah, cops came to his house and had to let him know that he got into an altercation. Had no memory of it.
0: Yeah. And he said,
1: 1 o'clock in the morning.
0: Who did? You did. Oh.
1: That was pretty funny. Who was in the altercation? You. Then he said, was anyone hurt? Yeah. And they said, no. But
0: that was thoughtful.
1: Oh, boy. I don't ever want to drink that much. I don't remember anything that happened.
0: Hell of a night when the cops are at your house at that hour of the morning.
1: Well, watch on Saturday and go, Joey.

0: 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Next buzz at 7:45, you'll hear from Kevin from Tame Impala on why the band is just him, and he invites his friends to come help him out on different songs.
1: Nice.
0: Coworker Keith is here at 7:25. Harry Styles performing again last night in Wembley. Your buddy Lloyd at the show.
1: Yeah. You know, by the way, try to get a hold of Lloyd. Is, you know, that phrase about herding cats?
0: Yes.
1: That's Lloyd. So, but so if you go
0: Lloyd
1: to
0: Lloyd is his photographer. Is Harry's photographer.
1: On the last tour, Anthony Pham is the one that's doing this tour, but they're good friends. So I saw Lloyd on Instagram stories yesterday. He rode to Wembley on his little bicycle.
0: His electric bike.
1: A little bike. And you see him going into Wembley, and then you see him in the studio where they have the photographers. But there's a new photo out of Harry. Have you seen the black and white?
0: I haven't.
1: So
0: yet.
1: Harry does the ice bath after shows. And it's this very dark looking black and white with a camera clearly that was in a box under the water.
0: Oh, that's cool.
1: But Louis Capaldi was at the show last night.
0: Oh, very nice. So. All right. So, Harry, I wonder how many more shows he has at Wembley.
1: Got to be winding down. He's here at MSG coming
0: say,
1: up.
0: Yeah, it's got to be. I just read an article, Harry doing an interview for People magazine. He says he's not confident with his dance moves. Now, Frank's here, and Keith is here as
1: Wait,
0: well.
1: Why did you point to Frank?
2: Whoa, what are you dragging me into?
0: Well, because I want to know, are you confident with your dance
2: Hell
0: moves?
2: Hell no.
1: You got to do the hand twirl. You got to do this.
2: Doing the old white guy stomp. You know what I mean?
0: I do. Harry says, I think people give me a break because I'm cute and I look like I'm trying.
2: Plus, he's wearing weird shorts with suspenders.
0: Yeah, he looked really cute with that.
1: Harry
0: I saw
1: Lambert
0: that.
1: Is the guy, by the way, that has his clothes.
0: Okay. He says, I cannot watch back videos of me dancing. I look awkward and out of sync. He says, but does anyone like watching videos of themselves dancing?
1: No.
0: I cringe. Because you think when you're out there, you look good.
1: Right.
0: And then you'll see a wedding video, like the video from my sister's wedding. I was like, no.
1: Moonwalking.
0: No.
2: Watch it with no music. Then you're really going to feel
1: you're
2: good.
1: Like Elaine in Seinfeld.
2: Oh, boy. You'll be
0: thumbing a ride.
2: It'll be a proud day.
1: By the way, you know the people talking about going back to analog stuff. If you watched Harry in the summertime, he was using the wired headphones. There was a couple of pictures from the Daily Mail in the UK with Zoe was having a picnic. Did you see these?
0: No.
1: And he's out there with a clearly 90s looking camcorder, one of those little ones with the little screen.
0: We have one of those still.
2: Yeah. The 8mm ones?
1: Yeah. Everything's going
0: Everyone
1: backwards.
0: Wants to go back to the 90s.
1: Let's go. I'll see you down at the Auburn Mall.
0: I love it. Give me some gushers, please.
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4: Good morning. Here are the stories we're following at this hour. An excessive heat watch goes into effect Wednesday morning and lasts through Friday. Heat index could hit 110 on Thursday. Limit outdoor activity if you can. Hydration is key and you won't get any relief overnight. So look for cooling centers in your city or town if you need to get a break in the air conditioning. Lots of fireworks this week, but the nights will be hot and humid, so make sure you bring some water with you. Wednesday's the first day of the fiscal year in Massachusetts, and the House and Senate have reached a deal on the state's $63.4 billion budget. Two houses will vote on it on Wednesday. There are no tax increases. A new Harvard study reveals that GLP-1 users are 27% more likely to land a job within 18 months than non-weight loss jab users. GLP-1 users are 29% more likely to move in with a partner or marry within the same time frame. Red Sox have now won 5 in a row. They beat the Nationals 6-3. Wilson Contreras was ejected from the game after the umpire said he mocked a checked swing call. Paraguay with a huge upset in the World Cup in Foxborough. They defeated Germany on penalty kicks after a 1-1 tie. Well, it starts to get uncomfortable today. High near 90, chance of a thunderstorm from now through Sunday. Upper 90s Wednesday and Friday. Look for us to hit 100 Thursday. 90 degrees for the 4th of July. I'm Hank Stoltz, and you're up to date.
5: 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Cambridge, 71. 70 in downtown Worcester, 733. 104.5 XLO.

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2: TMZ reporting Taylor and Travis are keeping their wedding invitations private. Invites are watermarked with the guest's first and last name. The exact venue is not listed. The invitations only list New York City as the location and July 3rd as the date. Each invitation has the guest names listed several times, watermarked, so if they post it online, they'll know who is leaking any information.
1: Boy, oh boy.
2: So, and we also know Taylor is personally picking all the food out for her wedding reception. There's going to be different food stations. Each menu item has the bride-to-be's seal of approval. The menu includes bites from handfuls of her go-to spots in New York City and other cities. So if she likes the food in a city, she's having, I don't know, the chef is being flown in or the food is being flown in, and away we go.
1: The money. I mean, not that it's a dent in her pocket. I mean, she won't even notice it, but.
2: She wouldn't notice it. She could do one show and sell merch.
1: She's going to videotape this, and I guarantee you this will be a special at some point.
2: I don't know. You think?
1: Yep.
2: The wedding? Taylor Swift, the wedding.
1: How? You don't think those Swifties would gobble that up?
2: Oh, they would totally do that. Absolutely. Well, here is Kevin Parker from Tame Impala on why the band is just him and he rotates in different singers.
3: Well, it's basically like I just record the music by myself, like kind of multi-track it, you know, and then to play it live, I get my friends in the band, basically.
4: But it's all you, all your magic.
3: It's all me, yeah, with the magic of multi-tracking.
2: And Kim Kardashian recently had three of her cars painted to match her $60 million California mega mansion. The job cost $100,000 and was done by Platinum Motorsports. Her Lamborghini, her Rolls Royce, and her Mercedes Maybach were all painted gray to blend in with the house. She also did the same thing with her Cybertruck. Oh, the problems. Which car to paint?
1: My car doesn't match my house.
2: What's a girl to
1: do? Oh, how do you get out of bed in the morning?
2: 7:42, that's the buzz. 104.5 XLO.
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0: 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We're Jen and Frank. We're here with Mackenzie. Good morning at 7:52. Lenny, my son's little Shih Tzu's been staying with us. He was with us last night and the night before. They went to Great Wolf or something, and
1: the lodge.
0: They don't bring him, and they don't want to leave him at home.
1: Yeah, I don't blame him.
0: So we had two little Shih Tzu's in bed last night.
1: Oh, that's adorable.
0: One of them was normal, the other one not.
1: Lenny's a real dog.
0: He's a real dog.
1: He wants to do stuff.
0: Yeah, he'll come when you call him. It's absolutely a fascinating thing to see.
1: And he wants to play with little Ozzy.
0: Yeah.
1: Ozzy's an old man.
0: Yeah.
1: He doesn't want to play.
0: You know what's the worst thing for Ozzy now? My wife puts a diaper on him when he sleeps in the bed at night.
1: Does she?
0: She had
1: really?
0: An accident a couple weeks ago. She had to take the whole bed. You know what?
1: Yeah. He has a little doggy diaper.
0: You know
1: That's
0: what he
1: adorable.
0: Doesn't have when he's wearing that? Dignity. And now it's reaffirmed my desire never to be in a diaper myself. You and I have had this conversation.
1: Yeah, we did.
0: I wrote out instructions, signed them, and they were witnessed.
1: Yeah, but I lost the piece of paper.
0: Well, that's not going to help me.
1: I took a picture of it. It's somewhere on my phone, okay?
0: You don't seem like your heart's into this.
1: No, because I'm not going to have that conversation someday, okay?
0: My friends at Lux Auto Plus, they are at 772 Southbridge Street, Auburn. 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
6: Good morning. Here are the stories we are following at this hour. Extreme heat is on the way for Wednesday and may last into Saturday the 4th. The heat index may top 110 during this coming heat wave. You are cautioned that heat-related illnesses such as heat stroke or exhaustion can occur when working outside in the coming extreme conditions. The Supreme Court on Monday ruled that states can count ballots that arrive after Election Day. That means Massachusetts will not have to worry about changing any rules governing the ballots. In Massachusetts, mail-in ballots postmarked by Election Day will be counted if they arrive by the third day after Election Day in presidential and midterm elections. The Daily Express says a French doctor fell ill with Ebola on a flight from the Congo to France. He is in stable condition. He's France's first confirmed Ebola case. Officials say the risk to Europe remains low. Dr. George Abraham, chief of medicine at St. Vincent Hospital, tells us travelers should schedule a medical consultation several weeks before departure, especially if visiting developing regions. A big upset in the knockout round in the World Cup in a game at Boston Stadium. Paraguay defeated Germany on penalty kicks. Red Sox win 6-3 over the Nationals. A hot day, high in the upper 80s. Chance of thunderstorms. Wednesday, hot and humid, mid-90s. Thursday, we hit 100. Friday, upper 90s. A Saturday, Independence Day, still hot. High around 90, threat of thunderstorms. I'm Hank Stoltz, and you're up to date.
1: 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Fitchburg, 70. 70 in downtown Worcester, it's 801. 1045 XLO.
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1: 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We are Jennifer Agler here with Mackenzie. It's 8:08.
2: Well, if you're going to be grilling this weekend, some things that you should never grill. One of them, surprisingly, is burgers.
1: Okay.
2: Let me explain. 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One is burgers. The argument is the fat drips down through the grates and doesn't caramelize outside your burger. You'll lose all the flavor. You're supposed to use this plancha. It's a flat piece of cast iron you place on top of your grill. So then the flavor is there and it caramelizes around the burger.
1: You need to sear the outside of it so the juice doesn't leak out.
2: There you go.
1: Yeah, I had my grill last night up to almost 700 degrees and made steak tips.
2: Whoa!
1: Let's go. If you're going to cook meat, you got to jack it up, Jenny.
2: Whoa. A filet mignon, it doesn't have enough fat for the grill. 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Let's go on to pizza. Most grills don't cook evenly, so it's going to be tough to, plus the crust might get stuck on the grates there if you don't spray it enough. Let's see.
1: Why own a grill if you're not going to put anything on it? What's wrong with these people?
2: These are very fancy chefs, okay?
1: Yeah.
2: They have special tools. Most types of fish, including salmon, tends to do better if you cook it on low heat. Plus, with the flaky fish, the smoke hides all the flavor. Although they do say swordfish and tuna do pretty well if you do grill them outside. And then, let's see, pork chops. Again, you're losing fat.
1: There's hardly any fat in a pork chop.
2: Yeah, do it in a pan instead.
1: Remember I told you how to cook a cake in your grill?
2: You did? You did. I did cook my oven.
1: Your
2: broke,
1: oven, yeah, halfway through the cake or whatever.
2: And it was one of the kids' birthdays, and I was baking a cake, and I put it out on the grill. But it did have a little bit of a smoky flavor. I'm not going to lie to you.
1: All I promised was that it will get cooked.
2: It did get cooked.
1: Now, maybe the barbecue sauce instead of frosting was not a good idea, but oh well.
2: Could you imagine that?
1: The
2: you
1: little
2: make a
1: goobers?
2: Cream cheese frosting with a little bit of barbecue sauce mixed in.
1: What's this, Mom?
2: No, it did bake it.
1: Yeah.
2: I will say that.
1: Listen.
2: Slow and low, my friend.
1: Yeah.
2: Slow and low for a cake.

0: He'll be at TD Garden on November 18th. I will be at that show. I'm very excited.
1: Really?
0: Just got my tickets last week. Yes. Did not want to wait till the last minute. Actually did a little bit of planning.
1: Wow.
0: I know it's not like me.
1: No, not at all. Hey, the temperature today is going to be in the upper 80s. You've heard the forecast for the rest of the week. You're probably thinking, yes, it's time to go to the beach. Well, put the brakes on if you're up in the North Shore. We mentioned this earlier. Now they've got all the information they have released as to why the following beaches will be closed. Salisbury Beach, Sandy Point Beach in Ipswich, Plum Island in Newburyport. Plum Island. How about Salisbury Beach?
0: That's a lot of people. That is a hopping beach.
1: A massive wastewater pipe broke in Haverhill, Massachusetts. This is how bad it is. This has been pumping 8 million gallons of raw sewage into the Merrimack River every day.
0: Oh, this is really sad. All the critters that live in there as well.
1: Oh.
0: That's gross.
1: I mean,
0: did they plugged it up?
1: Not yet. They figured out what the problem is, and then they found another problem. So they are working on it now. But they say it doesn't affect the drinking water up there. Obviously, it just affects everybody who planned on going to the beach.
0: So do they have to send a diver down there to do underwater like maintenance on this pipe? It's really kind of interesting. We watch a lot of Oak Island,
1: yeah.
0: And they send a diver down to do some stuff.
1: Now, I knew a guy who was an underwater electrician, which was pretty cool. He would weld stuff underwater.
0: Which you don't even think, does that even work? Because
1: don't you
0: need a flame to weld?
1: He was a little off bit, you know. I don't know how many guys are looking to do that job, but he did. So I don't know where this is
0: When
1: it's going to stop. But if you were going to any of those beaches, I'm sorry, you're going to have to find somewhere else. But
0: not letting people into the water.
1: No.
0: Correct?
1: Unless your desire is to swim with about 40 million gallons of raw sewage. Get in there.
2: What about Hampton Beach?
1: I do not see anything for Hampton Beach.
0: Oh, why is that where you're going?
1: It's north of the
2: Merrimack. No, I'm not, but I'm just saying that means that beach is going to be insanely busy.
0: Oh, all the people that went to Salisbury.
1: North of the Merrimack River,
0: yeah.
1: So it should be fine.
0: Okay.
1: But, oh, boy. Enjoy, people. That's all we can say.
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13: Good morning. Here are the stories we're following at this hour. An excessive heat watch goes into effect Wednesday morning and lasts through Friday. Heat index could hit 110 on Thursday. Limit outdoor activity if you can. Hydration is key, and you won't get any relief overnight. So look for cooling centers in your city or town if you need to get a break in the air conditioning. Lots of fireworks this week, but the nights will be hot and humid, so make sure you bring some water with you. Wednesday's the first day of the fiscal year in Massachusetts, and the House and Senate have reached a deal on the state's $63.4 billion budget. Two houses will vote on it on Wednesday. There are no tax increases. A new Harvard study reveals that GLP-1 users are 27% more likely to land a job within 18 months than non-weight loss jab users. GLP-1 users are 29% more likely to move in with a partner or marry within the same time frame. Red Sox have now won 5 in a row. They beat the Nationals 6-3. Wilson Contreras was ejected from the game after the umpire said he mocked a checked swing call. Paraguay with a huge upset in the World Cup in Foxborough. They defeated Germany on penalty kicks after a 1-1.

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0: 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We are Jen and Frank. We're here with Mackenzie. It's 8:33.
1: Kenz, did the lightning deals get you on Prime Day?
0: Oh, boy.
1: How much do you think you spent?
2: I didn't spend that much, but I did buy a few things.
1: Okay, so yeah. Well, like, give me a ballpark.
0: All stuff you need, though, right? All stuff you need?
2: Yeah.
0: Oh, okay.
1: All right, give me a ballpark. $50, $75,
2: $100? You know what? Probably $50.
0: Okay. Was that just in the morning?
1: I'm bringing it up because Americans recently spent $26.4 billion on Amazon's four Prime Days. That was up 9.3% from last year. So the average order per person, $47.66. You were right on target there. I was about $50, too. I bought some inserts for my shoes because I have flat feet and these are supposed to like make your feet more comfortable and your sneakers.
0: Hey, who wouldn't trust medical advice and equipment from Amazon?
1: So that was like $12.
0: That was $12.
1: Dr. Scholl's, yes.
0: You'll be lucky if I'm not carrying you in 3 weeks.
1: And then I bought some cat food. So that was a couple of bucks. These cats are picky, Frank. I buy them one food dry, and then they turn their noses up on
2: it. That's crazy, because Mr. Britt, he'll eat anything. He waits for Riley, our dog, to stop eating and then goes to his bowl and licks it clean.
1: This is crazy, though. These cats have spent so much money like trying to figure out what they like.
0: Well, do you leave the food out all day?
1: Yeah, it's just dry
0: food. Well, you got to, you know, give them a chance to eat. If they don't, take
1: it
0: away.
1: They're grazers.
0: Oh. Is that what they told you?
1: That's what I told them. That's what I told myself.
0: What? The ear grazer?
1: Yes. Like mother, like cats.
0: Okay. Now it's all out in the open.
1: I might be having some snacks during the day.
0: You're also that one that believes love is transferred through food.
1: I totally do.
2: Yeah. Cats are generally all grazers.
1: They are. By the way, I'm going to make you cupcakes for tomorrow.

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1: All right, let's start off with the wedding of the century, Taylor Swift and Travis Kelce. Apparently, their friends are allegedly grumbling because of how secretive the wedding is. They've been asked to book off 2 full days and then just wait for instructions. Some guests are frustrated. I guess they think they're taking the secrecy a little bit too far. Everyone understands wanting privacy, but at some point it's starting to feel like they don't trust the very people they're inviting to their wedding.
2: They don't.
1: They just don't want it to get into the hands of the paparazzi.
2: Exactly. And TMZ will keep going until they find somebody who will squeal.
1: They will. They don't want helicopters over the wedding, although it is at Madison Square Garden, we're hearing.
2: I still say that she's going to videotape all this, and it will be available for a nice price of, what, $39.99. You can download that.
1: Someone will be videotaping. By the way, the Hollywood Reporter is reporting the FBI has been booked to work security for that upcoming wedding. So we all believe it's going to be happening in New York City this weekend. We just don't have all the specific details on what's happening. Well, Lizzo, the failure of her new album to chart, she said was soul-crushing, but she's proud of it, and she calls it, quote, a stepping stone in the right direction. Now, I was trying to remember what the problem was that Lizzo had.
2: She was treating people poorly.
1: Something like that, yeah. Well, her new album failed to chart on the Billboard 200 when it dropped back on June 5th. It sold less than 3,000 copies.
2: That's embarrassing. Considering 100 of them are your family.
1: Yep, I guess she had a pep talk with SZA. She did some prayer and meditation, and she learned to be proud of the work and not, quote, judge myself or my success or my impact on numbers. She now thinks of that album as, quote, a stepping stone in the right direction. I guess that's how you have to look at it.
2: Well, you have been away for 3 years. We know as well as anybody, things change
1: they
2: in
1: do.
2: This business
1: yes.
2: quickly.
1: Tastes change. And tonight, if you want to check out Password, it's on NBC, Ice-T and Jimmy Fallon.
2: Celebrity edition.
1: I have to say, Jimmy Fallon is so good. If you've ever watched him play Password, we have the game and we try to play it with our family, and the words are so hard. It takes us forever.
2: Did your cable go out? What happened?
1: No, we just like to do games sometimes. Is that okay?
2: It's just weird to me. I can't even tell you the last time I played a board game with my family.
1: Oh, we're definitely bringing Monopoly in here. Can you play Monopoly?
3: I love board games. I can bring in my battleship.
1: Same here. I love that. All those. Some birthdays.
2: Battleship.
1: Come on. You sunk my battleship. Michael Phelps is 41 today. Fantasia is 42. How about, let's see here. Mike Tyson is 60 years old today. And David Alan Greer, remember him from In Living Color? He is 70. Happy birthday if today is your birthday as well. That's The Buzz, 104.5 XLO.
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0: 104.5 XLO. We're Jen and Frank. We're here with Mackenzie. Good morning. It's 8:55.
1: Wanted to pass this along. If you could donate some blood to the American Red Cross, they are reporting a drop in blood supplies over the last few weeks. Memorial Day marked the unofficial start of summer, and they're entering what they call trauma season, meaning there's an increase in blood supply needs. People doing things they wouldn't normally do, you know,
0: like getting drunk and holding a firework.
1: Well, no, you know, severe injuries from car accidents, ATV related incidents, just things that people normally don't do. And it increases the trauma rate, according to this expert. So here's the deal. I did not think of this. This is the person I'm trying to think of, who Megan Silsby, executive director of one of the chapters of the American Red Cross. She said people are doing activities that they normally just don't do, so that increases the trauma rate. And just one single car accident victim can use 100 units of blood to help save their life. So that's 100 people that need to come out and donate blood to save one single person. So that puts it in perspective. Wow. How much blood they need to save someone's life.
0: If these people would stop driving into houses, buildings, and hotels, that would probably help.
1: Well, you can't.
0: I'm just saying. If you're looking to contribute, and if you're one of these people prone to driving into non-movable objects, well.
1: Well, summer activities drive up the demand for blood, so they do need your help. Summer are always tough for the nation's blood supply because normal donors are on vacations and doing things, and they don't normally, when they would normally go, they might be doing something else.
0: Do you know your blood type?
1: I do not.
0: I do not either. Ken's?
1: Yeah. It's on a piece of paper somewhere.
0: I never knew it. I've never found the need to ask, but I'm kind of curious now.
1: You might want to ask next time.
0: What if I'm some rare freak blood that they could be looking for?
1: Oh, that's a universal donor, so you should get out there. Well, roll up your sleeve, my friend. Roll.
0: You coming
1: up
0: with me?
1: Yeah, I'll come. Absolutely, for support. Give you a cookie.
0: Yeah, we'll only need one table.
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4: 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But if you log off, take a step back from all the hype, you'll find that the actual keys to a longer, healthier life are hiding in plain sight. There are four of them. Number one, nutrition. The Mediterranean diet really is the gold standard. Number two, exercise. You should be getting 150 minutes of moderate intensity exercise or 75 minutes of vigorous intensity exercise every week, plus strength training and stretching. Number three, sleep. Sleep is when your body and your brain repair themselves. 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And finally, number four often gets forgotten, socialization. It's not a bonus. 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
1: 104.5 XLO. We're Jen and Frank. We're here with Mackenzie. Good morning. It's 9:08.
2: Well, we're getting really excited. There's a lot going on. Obviously, World Cup has been going on at Boston Stadium, a.k.a. Gillette. So a lot of people fired up about that. And then next month, which starts tomorrow, by the way, July, 60 ships from around the world will dock along Boston Harbor for tall ships. It could bring about 4 million people to Boston's waterfront as the U.S. celebrates 250 years. So a lot of people very excited. It kicks off on July 11th and runs through July 16th.
1: I saw the original when it was 200.
2: Okay.
1: I was only four. But okay. I do remember a lot of it. It was really amazing. The party in Boston was incredible.
2: Yeah, there's going to be parades, tours of ships, fireworks, other festivities. The event generates about $180 million. That was the last time they were here in 2017. So we'll have to see how we do. But they're suggesting if you are going to go in to see the tall ships, take public transit or expect lots of traffic, limited parking options. And then they're going to have a Ferris wheel. It's recommended you get on the Ferris wheel and see all the ships along the harbor when you reach the top.
1: Those masts are 15 stories high. When you get near one of these ships, you're totally amazed.
2: You're taken aback.
1: The first thing you're amazed at is these crazy years ago built these ships, got in them, no idea what the hell's going on, and would just
2: sail. Navigated, yeah. The parade of Sail Boston begins the festivities with the ship parade at 9 a.m. on June 11th. The ships will head south from Broad Sound and enter the Boston Inner Harbor before doubling back to their assigned docks. So this is going to be really, really cool.
1: A lot of things happening in Boston. Yeah. We got the Pops, too. And all the guest performers they have.
2: Yeah, Jane Lynch is the celebrity host, and they have a lot of artists coming in to join that as well. By the way, the ships will be open for the public to board after they dock 5 p.m. to 10 p.m. So if you're looking to tour some of them.
1: Pretty cool.
2: Yes.
1: They don't come along very often.
2: No, it's going to be something. Get your camera ready because it's going to be a photo op.

0: 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We're here with Mackenzie. There's a crash 495 northbound at 44. Good luck with that.
1: Well, the summer travel season is upon us, and being at the airport can be a bit stressful if you are flying somewhere. Well, according to travel experts, we have the list of items you should never place in the TSA bin.
0: This is the one that goes through the x-ray.
1: Yeah, wallets and cash. Take all of your cash and put it in your wallet, then put your wallet inside your bag. If you lose cash inside a TSA machine, the government will not return it. Did not know that.
0: Wow.
1: Let's go on to number two, your passport or ID. It's the same with your wallet. Put it safely in your bag.
0: I keep that in my pocket.
1: I usually wear my leggings to the airport, and they've got this side pocket. So I usually will put my passport in there if we're going out of the country. I want it like close to my body.
0: Oh, I don't want that thing to leave me.
1: Thank you. Your
0: phone.
1: Now,
0: wait a minute. How much cash do you put in? Never mind.
1: In my wallet?
0: Yeah.
1: Don't you worry about it. Your phone. Apparently, TSA lines are the number one place for a stolen smartphone. So, kind of interesting. Watches and jewelry. Loose lithium batteries or power banks because they're a fire risk. Yeah, you're not supposed to have those anyway, right? They say don't. You're not supposed to carry those on with you. Headphones, glasses, and neck pillows. Not because you might lose them. It's because the TSA bins are loaded with germs, and those things are about to touch your body. So, did you know between 90,000 and 100,000 items are left at airport security every month in the U.S.?
0: Now, I know if they have unclaimed luggage, there's a place that sells that. You can bid on it. I don't know what you do with all the rest of the
1: stuff. Well, hopefully after they try to get it to you.
0: I don't know what kind of effort they're putting in. Come on.
1: I leave my bag somewhere, and next thing I know, it's on
0: eBay. You leave your phone? You think somebody from the airport's going to drive your phone all the way out here?
1: Well, the weirdest thing happened when we were in Hawaii. I left my phone. However, I left it at the TSA checkpoint. I get a page. We're in the Hawaii airport in Maui, but they paged Leah's name.
0: Oh, I remember this. Yeah.
1: It was so strange. And Leah and I, to this day, cannot figure out, because we looked at my ICE contact on my phone and it was Kevin's name. I don't know how they figured. I must have had Leah's name somewhere on my phone. So all of a sudden we hear them paging her name, and we panicked.
0: Well, how were her eyeballs? They must have been boing. What do they want
1: seriously?
0: Me for?
1: Seriously. We were like, what is going on? But we went back, and it was my phone that I left there.
0: Boy, how lucky are you?
1: No kidding.
0: I remember I almost left one in one of those bins on some weird island, and I was this close to making it toward the door, and I thank
1: then
0: God.
1: Then you remembered, yeah. Don't leave your phone behind.
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6: A better life with Dr. Sanjay Gupta.
7: When you need your body to perform, but some of your muscles are having trouble, other muscles can sometimes help compensate. This is a great thing short term, but long term it can lead to serious and even chronic aches and pains. So if you've got nagging stiffness or irritation somewhere, don't push through it. Try to figure out why it's happening and how you can correct it. Strength and conditioning specialist Dana Santa says performing exercises at a deliberate tempo makes it easier to notice when the wrong muscles are taking over and also gives the intended muscles a chance to engage before that compensation kicks in. Dana suggests that starting with primary movement patterns such as squatting, hinging, pushing, pulling, rotating, and core can help make compensation easiest to identify and to address. I'm Dr. Sanjay Gupta, helping you live a better life.
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1: 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Just a reminder, tomorrow Out to Lunch is back Wednesday on the Worcester Common. Lots of food trucks, lots of vendors, lots of places for you to enjoy your lunch outdoors. 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

0: That is Taylor Swift from the Toy Story 5 movie. I knew it. I knew you. 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
1: I saw a video that was just released of these people filming from a boat off the coast of Provincetown. 20 humpback whales were within 100 yards of them.
0: That's so cool.
1: All of them feeding at the same time. I mean, that is, it looked unbelievable.
0: It must have. I'm going to have to look up the picture. I'll have to Google it.
1: Pretty. I don't know when they actually, whether they just released it or when it was shot, but it looked pretty damn cool.
0: Well, when we went to Hawaii, we saw a bunch of humpback whales because they're really not far off the coast.
1: No.
0: You can just, you could be on the shore and see them out there.
1: Especially out in Provincetown by Race Point. There.
0: Yeah. Hold on. Let me just see. Because I'd like to see the, you said Provincetown?
1: Yeah. Well, the other thing you're going to see pop up there while you're doing that search is the guy who got swallowed by the whale and spit out.
0: That's Pinocchio.
1: Yeah. No. A real life guy last year.
0: Oh, really?
1: He was a lobster diver and he got grabbed by one of these whales, but it spit him out and he lived.
0: Oh, my gosh. No, I didn't see. I don't remember that story. But I do see, they don't show the 20, but they show quite a few of them all swimming around. Their tails are amazing when they go down.
1: It's incredible.
0: And their tail just comes up.
1: And when you're out in a boat and you see them, it's really,
0: it must be really, you like you're right there.
1: Get a handle on how big these things are.
0: Oh, yeah.
1: But anyway, well, it's that time of year, people. Go whale watching. Enjoy.
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0: 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We are Jenna Frank. Good morning. It's 9:46. You're off to Pure Bar, correct?
1: Yes, I am. 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
0: Not sure what I'm doing today.
1: No?
0: No.
1: You mowed your lawn yesterday.
0: Yes, I did.
1: All right. Well, relax a little bit today. You've already worked.
0: Will you put that in writing?
1: Nope, not going to do it.
0: I want to flash that at some people.
1: Yeah, I'm sure you do.
0: Thanks for nothing.

104.5 XLO, New England's best variety. It's Mackenzie. Happy Tuesday. Are we getting used to the heat dome? I like that they call it that. It's like a little bubble of heat. I don't mind it. I'm just drinking a lot of water. And you should be staying hydrated as well. And get ready for the Worcester fireworks. They're happening at East Park this Thursday. It's going to be a very hot day. So I want to make sure that you dress appropriately. You bring water. Very hydrated. That's very important. So I want you to have the best time of your life seeing the fireworks, right? This Thursday.

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15: A better life with Dr. Sanjay Gupta.
16: You know, it's funny, when I think back to what the typical American dinner looked like when you and I were kids, there's usually some kind of meat featured at the center of the plate. Vegetables are there, but often thought of as a side dish. More and more, though, we are coming to realize that a plant-based diet, with little or no meat even, is going to be a healthier way to eat for just about everyone. New study out of the University of Hawaii Cancer Center found that eating a high-quality plant-rich diet that includes whole grains, vegetables, and fruits may prevent cognitive impairment even when people start that diet in their late 50s and 60s. Yeah, it's important to make sure you're getting enough protein, fats, complex carbohydrates. Just because you cut out or even cut back on meat, though, is not a license to eat whatever you want. Focus on eating whole, real foods. I'm Dr. Sanjay Gupta, helping you live a better life.
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104.5 XLO, it's Mackenzie. Well, Ella Langley, she must be so excited right now. Her single, Choosin' Texas, has been spending multiple weeks at number one on the Billboard Hot 100. And it is officially surpassing Swift's 2012 track, We Are Never Getting Back Together. That was the longest running number one for a female country artist. And now, Ella Langley has taken that spot. That's incredible. Here's Ella now with her single, Choosin' Texas.

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0: 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It's Mackenzie. Well, it's getting a little chilly out there. I joke. No, right now we're at 82 degrees. We're supposed to get all the way up into 87 degrees. Sunny all day. Perhaps some thunderstorms later on because of the heat. Tomorrow, a high of 94. It's going to be sunny all day long. Thursday, though, the fireworks. Get ready. Stay hydrated. High of 100 degrees.
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104.5 XLO, it's Mackenzie. Well, with the extreme heat coming up, they are actually scheduling a bunch of cooling centers in the city and around. Tomorrow, this is starting. We've got a cooling center happening at the Worcester Senior Center from 9 a.m. till 4:30 p.m. The Worcester Public Library, the main branch, 9 a.m. till 8:30. And the YMCA on Main Street, 9 a.m. to 8:30. If you don't have a place to go, head there, because you're definitely not going to want to be in this heat.

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8: A better life with Dr. Sanjay Gupta.
9: As someone who's been married nearly 25 years, I'll tell you, there's a lot of great things about having a spouse. And according to a new study out of the University of Miami Health System, marriage might even be linked to a lower risk of cancer. Why? Well, the researchers said people who are married are less likely to engage in risky behavior. They're more likely to get a nudge to go to regular preventive medicine appointments and screenings. And they have a partner to share the load of family obligations, household chores, and finances. No one is saying you should get married in the pursuit of better health. But if you are single, how can you build a strong support system to maybe get some of these same benefits? Do your own research, find out what's important, and then hold members of your squad accountable and let them hold you accountable as well. That can provide a lot of support. I'm Dr. Sanjay Gupta, helping you live a better life.
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104.5 XL. Oh, it's Mackenzie. Well, apparently Harry Styles isn't all that confident in his dancing skills, which isn't too weird. Most guys aren't really confident in their dancing skills unless they're a professional dancer. Harry was actually doing an interview for a recent edition of People magazine saying that he can't even watch back one of his shows of him dancing. It kind of embarrasses himself. He says he thinks that people cut him a break because he's cute and it looks like he's trying. I actually was just watching a video of him dancing yesterday in his little short shorts. He wasn't that bad, Harry, so stop putting yourself down. Here's Harry now with American Girls.

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18: A better life with Dr. Sanjay Gupta.
19: Everyone poops. It's not just the name of a classic potty training book. It's a universal truth. Even though everyone does it, almost no one wants to talk about it. Dr. Tricia Pasricha wants to change that. She's the author of a new book. It's called You've Been Pooping All Wrong. And she says there are three critical P's of pooping. The first is propulsion, both the voluntary push you exert and the involuntary contractions that happen naturally within your body. Top line, when you feel the need to go, don't hold it. The second P is pliability, which refers to stool softness. The keys to this one are making sure you're drinking enough water and eating enough fiber. And the last P is for pelvic floor. If you can get your knees up above your waist while you're on the toilet, like on a stool or a garbage can or a stack of books even, that can make all the difference. I'm Dr. Sanjay Gupta, helping you live a better life.
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was Tame Impala and Jenny with Dracula. And Tame Impala, he was in an interview. His real name is Kevin Parker, by the way. He was explaining why his band is just him. He likes to record his songs with just himself on multi-track sessions. But then when he's on the road, he invites his friends to come along and play the songs live. 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
7: As someone who's been married nearly 25 years, I'll tell you, there's a lot of great things about having a spouse. And according to a new study out of the University of Miami Health System, marriage might even be linked to a lower risk of cancer. Why? Well, the researchers said people who are married are less likely to engage in risky behavior. They're more likely to get a nudge to go to regular preventive medicine appointments and screenings. And they have a partner to share the load of family obligations, household chores, and finances. No one is saying you should get married in the pursuit of better health. But if you are single, how can you build a strong support system to maybe get some of these same benefits? Do your own research, find out what's important, and then hold members of your squad accountable and let them hold you accountable as well. That can provide a lot of support. I'm Dr. Sanjay Gupta, helping you live a better life.

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Hey, don't forget to join us on Thursday. Our Wicked Fun Summer of Winning is well underway all summer long. Up for grabs this Thursday, Lionel Richie tickets. Who does not want to go see Lionel Richie? So be with us all day. We're giving out keywords at 9, 11, 1, 3, and 5. You text in those keywords, you're in the running. That's right. Be with us all day Thursday.

104.5 XLO, it's Mackenzie. Well, with the 4th of July coming up, this is just a public service announcement. You do not want to be this lady. A Bridge Creek, Oklahoma woman recently blew off two of her fingers while lighting 4th of July fireworks. The woman's daughter was holding a large Roman candle when it became too powerful for her. The woman grabbed it, exploded, blew off her fingers. She was rushed to the hospital. She spent 24 hours in the trauma unit. She lost her pinky finger and her ring finger. So we like our fingers. Be very, very careful with all of those fireworks.

0: 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Americans spent $26.4 billion on Amazon's four Prime Days. That's up 9.3% from last year. But on average, people spent around $47, which is true. I spent $50.
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104.5 XL. Oh, it's Mackenzie. Well, when it comes to the Swift-Kelce wedding, it looks like Taylor has personally curated the food stations for her wedding reception. And I think this is kind of cool. Every menu item has the bride-to-be's seal of approval. It's going to include bites from a handful of her go-to spots in New York and other cities. But imagine being that company, that restaurant, and Taylor approaches you, or her people approach you and say, Taylor loves your food, and we need you to cater her wedding. Even if you don't cater, you're like, I will give her whatever she needs. I'll be right there. Here's Taylor Swift now with Opalite. Uh-huh.

That was somber with his single Home Wrecker. And he was on Jimmy Fallon recently. He was talking about performing two of Taylor Swift's songs when she was inducted into the Songwriting Hall of Fame. Taylor chose him out of everyone to perform these songs. But the thing is, she let him have free reign as to what two songs that he would cover for her. And that's a lot of pressure on a new artist, but he did amazingly, and Taylor was very happy, so all went well. 104.5 XLO.

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5: A better life with Dr. Sanjay Gupta.
6: When you need your body to perform, but some of your muscles are having trouble, other muscles can sometimes help compensate. This is a great thing short term, but long term, it can lead to serious and even chronic aches and pains. So if you've got nagging stiffness or irritation somewhere, don't push through it. Try to figure out why it's happening and how you can correct it. Strength and conditioning specialist Dana Santa says, performing exercises at a deliberate tempo makes it easier to notice when the wrong muscles are taking over, and also gives the intended muscles a chance to engage before that compensation kicks in. Dana suggests that starting with primary movement patterns such as squatting, hinging, pushing, pulling, rotating, and core can help make compensation easiest to identify and to address. I'm Dr. Sanjay Gupta, helping you live a better life.
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1: 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Jen and Frank will have another pair of tickets to go see Shinedown. They're going to be at SNHU Arena on July 20th. 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

0: 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Well, with the holidays coming up, I know a bunch of us are traveling, but it's always that guessing game of when should we hit the road? When should, like, should we wait an hour? 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

104.5 XL. Oh, it's Mackenzie. Well, Dwayne The Rock Johnson, yeah, we all know him as The Rock, he recently signed a very unusual body part for an Australian Moana fan. The fan asked him to sign her forehead, so they took a picture afterwards. It was pretty funny. And then the next fan up, she wanted him to sign her baby bump. I'm sure he could go on with even weirder places he signed, but we're keeping it PG here.

104.5 XLO, it's Mackenzie. Well, I had always pictured Taylor Swift and Travis Kelce's wedding invitation to be those magic invitations where you get it, you open it, you read it, and then all of a sudden it turns into dust, like magic. That would be pretty cool if she could do it. But no, the closest thing they can get to is having them watermarked. All of their invites are watermarked with the guest's first and last name. So if this gets out, they know it was you. Yep, Taylor, she's always smart like that. Here's Taylor Swift now with I Knew It, I Knew You.

0: 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Well, the weather is just going to be getting hotter throughout the week and the weekend, and I want to make sure that you are hydrated and safe. There are going to be cooling centers throughout the city starting tomorrow, July 1st. You can go to the Worcester Senior Center on Providence Street from 9 a.m. to 4:30. The Worcester Public Library, the main branch, you can go there from 9 a.m. to 8:30. And the YMCA of Central Massachusetts on Main Street, 9 a.m. to 8:30. Everyone be safe out there. There will be more cooling centers throughout the week, but those are the ones for tomorrow. Stay cool.
1: Yeah.

1045 XLO, it's Mackenzie. Well, this seems like quite the party foul right here. Airbnb using party pooper technology for the 4th of July weekend. Airbnb's anti-party technology, didn't even know that was such a thing, is being used for the upcoming July 4th weekend. Their system screens the bookings to flag potential parties. It aims to curb loud gatherings. But it's the 4th of July, so does that mean you'll book it and then they'll cancel you? Because that would be confusing.

104.5 XLO, it's Mackenzie. Well, the guest list for Taylor Swift and Travis Kelce's wedding, it's up there, around 1,000 guests. I've heard that there are so many people going, celebrity-wise, it might be bigger than the Met Gala. The Hollywood Reporter says that the FBI has even been booked to work security for Taylor's wedding, so this is turning out to be an insanely big event. I need to see all the outfits. Is there a red carpet? I need to see it. Well, this

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11: You know, it's funny, when I think back to what the typical American dinner looked like when you and I were kids, there's usually some kind of meat featured at the center of the plate. Vegetables are there, but often thought of as a side dish. More and more, though, we are coming to realize that a plant-based diet, with little or no meat even, is going to be a healthier way to eat for just about everyone. New study out of the University of Hawaii Cancer Center found that eating a high-quality plant-rich diet that includes whole grains, vegetables, and fruits may prevent cognitive impairment even when people start that diet in their late 50s and 60s. Yeah, it's important to make sure you're getting enough protein, fats, complex carbohydrates. Just because you cut out or even cut back on meat, though, is not a license to eat whatever you want. Focus on eating whole, real foods. I'm Dr. Sanjay Gupta, helping you live a better life.
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Make sure you tune in tomorrow at 9:10. Jen and Frank will have another pair of tickets to go see Shinedown at SNHU Arena July 20th. And Rick Brackett, he is up next. He's got tickets to our XLO Beach Party with the Pop 2000s tour. That's happening July 19th at Indian Ranch in Webster. I will be there. You should too. Enjoy your afternoon and stay hydrated out there.

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6: A better life with Dr. Sanjay Gupta.
17: As someone who's been married nearly 25 years, I'll tell you, there's a lot of great things about having a spouse. And according to a new study out of the University of Miami Health System, marriage might even be linked to a lower risk of cancer. Why? Well, the researchers said people who are married are less likely to engage in risky behavior. They're more likely to get a nudge to go to regular preventive medicine appointments and screenings. And they have a partner to share the load of family obligations, household chores, and finances. No one is saying you should get married in the pursuit of better health. But if you are single, how can you build a strong support system to maybe get some of these same benefits? Do your own research, find out what's important, and then hold members of your squad accountable and let them hold you accountable as well. That can provide a lot of support. I'm Dr. Sanjay Gupta, helping you live a better life.

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104.5 XLO, a severe thunderstorm warning is in effect now until 4 o'clock this afternoon for southwestern Worcester County. A severe thunderstorm with strong wind gusts to 60 miles per hour and large hail over Ware at around 3:15 this afternoon and heading east.

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0: A severe thunderstorm warning is in effect now until 4 o'clock this afternoon for southwestern Worcester County. And an extreme heat warning goes in effect tomorrow morning right through Saturday, the 4th of July. Look for thunderstorms and showers this afternoon and a mostly cloudy night tonight down to 70. That's the low. Mostly sunny and hot tomorrow, 94. Sunny, hot, and humid Thursday and Friday near 100.
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104.5 XLO, because of the expected extreme heat, the Out to Lunch series, scheduled for tomorrow on the Worcester Common, postponed. They'll add one to September.

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I'm Rick Brackett. Thanks for listening. 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
20: Not all screen time is created equal, and a new study out of Sweden is helping us understand this even better. So researchers followed more than 20,000 people over nearly two decades and determined that passive screen time, like sitting on the couch and watching television, raised someone's risk of dementia. But if they did something active, like reading, puzzles, or interacting with other people, this same group of people saw their risk of dementia drop. Just like you gotta put the work in to keep your body in shape as you age, you basically have to do the same thing with your brain. A couple things I have found to help: working to learn something new every day, whatever it might be, challenging yourself in some way every day, and really importantly, staying socially active. Some days that means meeting friends in person. Other days, maybe an email, a text, or a phone call. Just stay engaged. I'm Dr. Sanjay Gupta, helping you live a better life.
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0: Carrie from Reading, you're our winner today.
1: Woohoo! I never win anything. This is awesome.
0: This'll do it. It's going to be a great afternoon. It's the XLO Beach Party at Indian Ranch in Webster.
1: That's awesome. 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
12: If I were to ask you what makes for a good night's sleep, you'd probably say a dark, quiet room, not too many things on your mind. But every night when you go to get some Z's, how often do you really think about the temperature in your bedroom? Temperature may be one of the most underappreciated factors in sleep. That's according to the Senior Vice President of Research and Scientific Affairs at the National Sleep Foundation. We often hear about lights and screens and stress, but even modest changes in temperature and airflow can influence both how quickly you fall asleep and how deeply you stay asleep. Most experts will recommend a room temperature of 60 to 67 degrees Fahrenheit. You might also experiment with your sheets and what you actually wear to bed.

0: Play around a bit and see what improves your sleep. You might be delightfully surprised. I'm Dr. Sanjay Gupta, helping you live a better life.
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1045 XLO, still a lot of secrets surrounding the wedding. Taylor Swift and Travis Kelce's friends apparently doing a little bit of grumbling because of how secretive the wedding actually is. It's very difficult to plan. It's Taylor and music from Toy Story 5.

104.5 XLO, a lot of celebrating going on for America's 250th birthday. The Worcester fireworks are scheduled for Thursday. That would be the 2nd of July, East Park, off of Shrewsbury Street in Worcester. 104.5 XLO will be there, and we hope to see you there, too.

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Tuesday, the 30th of June. 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

0: 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Okay, here we go. The extreme heat warning goes into effect tomorrow morning at 10, right through Saturday. There's the possibility of a shower or a thunderstorm through the evening hours today, remaining mostly cloudy overnight, low at 70, becoming mostly sunny tomorrow with a high of 94. You might see a shower. Sunny, hot, and humid for Thursday and Friday, near 100, and more sun for the 4th of July, high 95.
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13: If I were to ask you what makes for a good night's sleep, you'd probably say a dark, quiet room, not too many things on your mind. But every night when you go to get some Z's, how often do you really think about the temperature in your bedroom? Temperature may be one of the most underappreciated factors in sleep. That's according to the Senior Vice President of Research and Scientific Affairs at the National Sleep Foundation. We often hear about lights and screens and stress, but even modest changes in temperature and airflow can influence both how quickly you fall asleep and how deeply you stay asleep. Most experts will recommend a room temperature of 60 to 67 degrees Fahrenheit. You might also experiment with your sheets and what you actually wear to bed. Play around a bit and see what improves your sleep. You might be delightfully surprised. I'm Dr. Sanjay Gupta, helping you live a better life.
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19: A better life with Dr. Sanjay Gupta.
15: When you need your body to perform, but some of your muscles are having trouble, other muscles can sometimes help compensate. This is a great thing short term, but long term it can lead to serious and even chronic aches and pains. So if you've got nagging stiffness or irritation somewhere, don't push through it. Try to figure out why it's happening and how you can correct it. Strength and conditioning specialist Dana Santa says, performing exercises at a deliberate tempo makes it easier to notice when the wrong muscles are taking over, and also gives the intended muscles a chance to engage before that compensation kicks in. Dana suggests that starting with primary movement patterns such as squatting, hinging, pushing, pulling, rotating, and core can help make compensation easiest to identify and to address. I'm Dr. Sanjay Gupta, helping you live a better life.
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Recently, Taylor Swift told the New York Times she focuses more on where she's at right now than worrying about her future. Could be a very big week for Taylor, right? 104.5 XLO. Uh-huh.

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Well, it appears that we spent $26.4 billion on Amazon's four Prime Days, June 23rd through the 26th. That is up from last year by over 9%. You know how much I spent? 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
9: A better life with Dr. Sanjay Gupta.
10: We talk a lot here about ultra-processed foods and the many ways in which they can negatively impact your health. They've been linked to weight gain, obesity, type 2 diabetes, cardiovascular disease, even cancer. And now a new study out of UCSF found that high ultra-processed food intake was associated with something called intramuscular fat, which is exactly what it sounds like. That's fat inside your muscles, which can cause them to become weaker. Now, in this particular study, the researchers noticed more wear and tear and pain in people's knees because of weakened thigh muscles. Cutting back on ultra-processed foods isn't easy. The CDC estimates at least half the calories in our diet come from ultra-processed foods, but if you're looking to eat cleaner, cutting out sugar-sweetened beverages, that may be the best number one thing you can do to try and get started. I'm Dr. Sanjay Gupta, helping you live a better life.
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3: I'm feeling lucky to have my college-age kids home with me for a few weeks this summer. And one of the things I know we're going to be talking about, AI. I've started to use it more often at the hospital to get fresh takes on patient problems that I'm trying to solve. And for my girls, well, I know that they are navigating college now with these new powerful tools, something frankly that you and I couldn't have even imagined when we were in school. But while it may be tempting to outsource your studying and your work to these large language models, I beg you not to. And that's because AI chatbots tend to reproduce what researchers call weird viewpoints. That's an acronym: Western, educated, industrialized, rich, and democratic. Look, AI isn't going away, and admittedly, it can be a really powerful tool, but you don't want it doing your thinking for you. I'm Dr. Sanjay Gupta, helping you live a better life.
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9: You know, it's funny, when I think back to what the typical American dinner looked like when you and I were kids, there's usually some kind of meat featured at the center of the plate. Vegetables are there, but often thought of as a side dish. More and more, though, we are coming to realize that a plant-based diet, with little or no meat even, is going to be a healthier way to eat for just about everyone. New study out of the University of Hawaii Cancer Center found that eating a high-quality plant-rich diet that includes whole grains, vegetables, and fruits may prevent cognitive impairment even when people start that diet in their late 50s and 60s. Yeah, it's important to make sure you're getting enough protein, fats, complex carbohydrates. Just because you cut out or even cut back on meat, though, is not a license to eat whatever you want. Focus on eating whole, real foods. I'm Dr. Sanjay Gupta, helping you live a better life.
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